0: Happy weekend.
1: Hey, across the week, I hope you got hooked up. Broke out tickets for No Prep Chaos for Saturday night. Another big double tribute weekend with Foreigner in Boston at Shark Beach. And congratulations going out to Brandon Horn. Picked up our first burrito drop from Grandma's Burritos. More of that coming soon. Hey, don't forget about Dad. Grab that pic of him working the grill this weekend. Text that in to us at 806-350-1029 for him to have a shot to pick his grill for Father's Day. Have a great weekend, and I'll see you back here bright and early in the AM on Monday.

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0: Hey, what's happening? 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

Hey, what's happening, Classic Rockers? Happy weekend. Hey, across the week, I hope you got hooked up. Broke out tickets for No Prep Chaos for Saturday night. Another big double tribute weekend with Foreigner in Boston at Shark Beach. And congratulations going out to Brandon Horn. Picked up our first burrito drop from Grandma's Burritos. More of that coming soon. Hey, don't forget about Dad. Grab that pic of him working the grill this weekend. Text that in to us at 806-350-1029 for him to have a shot to pick his grill for Father's Day. Have a great weekend, and I'll see you back here bright and early in the AM on Monday.

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Hey, what's happening, Classic Rockers? Happy weekend. Hey, across the week, I hope you got hooked up. Broke out tickets for No Prep Chaos for Saturday night. Another big double tribute weekend with Foreigner in Boston at Shark Beach. And congratulations going out to Brandon Horn. Picked up our first burrito drop from Grandma's Burritos. More of that coming soon. Hey, don't forget about Dad. Grab that pic of him working the grill this weekend. Text that in to us at 806-350-1029 for him to have a shot to pick his grill for Father's Day. Have a great weekend, and I'll see you back here bright and early in the AM on Monday.

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0: Hey, what's happening? Eric Slater, 1029 The Rattler, inviting you to wake up with Morning Weird. 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

Hey, what's happening, Classic Rockers? Happy weekend. Hey, across the week, I hope you got hooked up. Broke out tickets for No Prep Chaos for Saturday night. Another big double tribute weekend with Foreigner in Boston at Shark Beach. And congratulations going out to Brandon Horn. Picked up our first burrito drop from Grandma's Burritos. More of that coming soon. Hey, don't forget about Dad. Grab that pic of him working the grill this weekend. Text that in to us at 806-350-1029 for him to have a shot to pick his grill for Father's Day. Have a great weekend, and I'll see you back here bright and early in the AM on Monday.

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Hey, what's happening, Classic Rockers? Happy weekend. Hey, across the week, I hope you got hooked up. Broke out tickets for No Prep Chaos for Saturday night. Another big double tribute weekend with Foreigner in Boston at Shark Beach. And congratulations going out to Brandon Horn. Picked up our first burrito drop from Grandma's Burritos. More of that coming soon. Hey, don't forget about Dad. Grab that pic of him working the grill this weekend. Text that in to us at 806-350-1029 for him to have a shot to pick his grill for Father's Day. Have a great weekend, and I'll see you back here bright and early in the AM on Monday.

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0: Hey, what's happening? Eric Slater, 1029 The Rattler, inviting you to wake up with Morning Weird. 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

Hey, what's happening, Classic Rockers? Happy weekend. Hey, across the week, I hope you got hooked up. Broke out tickets for No Prep Chaos for Saturday night. Another big double tribute weekend with Foreigner in Boston at Shark Beach. And congratulations going out to Brandon Horn. Picked up our first burrito drop from Grandma's Burritos. More of that coming soon. Hey, don't forget about Dad. Grab that pic of him working the grill this weekend. Text that in to us at 806-350-1029 for him to have a shot to pick his grill for Father's Day. Have a great weekend, and I'll see you back here bright and early in the AM on Monday.

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Hey, what's happening, Classic Rockers? Happy weekend. Hey, across the week, I hope you got hooked up. Broke out tickets for No Prep Chaos for Saturday night. Another big double tribute weekend with Foreigner in Boston at Shark Beach. And congratulations going out to Brandon Horn. Picked up our first burrito drop from Grandma's Burritos. More of that coming soon. Hey, don't forget about Dad. Grab that pic of him working the grill this weekend. Text that in to us at 806-350-1029 for him to have a shot to pick his grill for Father's Day. Have a great weekend, and I'll see you back here bright and early in the AM on Monday.

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So my wife and I had the conversation again that I am now a man of a certain age that it would be perfectly acceptable for me to have a rain gauge at the house. 1029 the Rattler. Did you get some rain across the weekend? Kind of a weird weekend, right? On Sunday, it felt like we were going into the fall. And today, it looks like we're going to rebound just a little bit. Partly sunny, 81 today, 91 Tuesday. Watch out for Wednesday, because they're going to say we are going to break over 100 once again. Currently at the Trips Harley Davidson Studios. Man, we're hanging out in the middle 50s. The clock is starting to tick on Father's Day. I'm going to tell you how to get Dad involved. Shark Beach, we got our next tribute lined up. The 1776 of Rock. It sounds exciting because it is, with Dos Gringos Fireworks. Details on the way. Plus the Harley Party, man. You have joined us on a good week. That's all I'm saying. Good morning.

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0: Hey, I just want to thank everybody that got their pictures in of their dads across the weekend. 102.9 The Rattler, the big Father's Day extravaganza with Boyd's Barbecue and Propane. And Weber Grills officially comes to a close on Wednesday afternoon at 5 p.m. So you still have time to get us that picture of Dad at the grill doing the burgers, the dogs, that whatever they were cooking. We just need a picture of Dad at the grill. Text that to us at 806-350-1029 if you want to get your dad in the running to pick a brand new grill. From Boyd's Barbecue and Propane, you got three different Weber grills you can choose from. Each are worth about $1,000, and the clock is ticking. So get us that pick. So this year, you want to give Dad the best Father's Day gift ever.
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Hey, I think we can all agree we've had a pretty good June so far. We got more cool things on the way. 1029 The Rattler, that's what we do. July is just around the corner, which means the Dos Gringos Fireworks 1776 of Rock is coming your way. And I got details coming up here in about 10 minutes.

0: 76 of Rock at 102.9 The Rattler. I know what you're thinking, man, that sounds awesome. What is it? Exactly. What is it? So here's the deal. This year is our 250th birthday of our nation. We had to do something big. We had to do something massive to celebrate it. So we decided to roll 1,776 songs without a repeat across 5 glorious days. So that's what we're going to do. July 1st through the 6th. And I mean, a big countdown like this needed a big sponsor. So we went to the biggest firework retailer in all of the Texas panhandle, as far as I know. Dos Gringos Fireworks, man. They're bringing you the 1776 of Rock. It kicks off July 1st, and you are not going to want to miss any of it.
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So on Saturday, did it kind of feel like we were sneaking in a concert before all that weather came in? 102.9 The Rattler. A huge double tribute out there at Shark Beach. By the way, if you are looking to be involved with any of the big double tributes across the summer, you keep it locked into 102.9 The Rattler. We are going to take care of you all summer long at Shark Beach. That's just all there is to it. Now, Double Vision, DBX, which was the Dallas-Boston experience. Man, they were ridiculously good, man. They were so good. Make sure you catch them next time. So good to see so many of you out there. I hope to see you across the summer because our next big one is just around the corner. June 27th, the music of Stone Temple Pilots and Creed. Now, if you want your first shot at tickets, you hang out with Mighty Iris today at noon. She's got to put somebody on the pass list. It could be you, and I guarantee you're going to have fun.

0: The original Harley Party is coming your way July 25th with Family Support Services and 1029 The Rattler. We're actually going to be hosting this year, which we are super thrilled to be a part of. If you haven't seen the bike or if you haven't bought your tickets, I'm going to tell you how to do all of that. It's a limited edition Harley this year. You could win it. Details on the way here in just a bit, so stick around. News of the weird and unnatural just around the corner. Are you exhausted? Are you overstimulated? Apparently, there's a brand new term for that. Tan maxing, or cancer maxing, as they're calling it on TikTok. Barbie camper conversion apparently gets 40 miles to the gallon. I'll tell you how the guy made it. And car jacker French fry thief. We'll tell you the story. It's all coming up. News of the weird and unnatural. Lita Ford coming up next.
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Never, ever, ever gets old. Lita Ford, Ozzy Osbourne, 102.9 The Rattler. Good morning. Hope you guys are off to a great start. Thank you for hanging out, man. I appreciate that. Stay in touch. 806-350-1029. Let us know if you're finding anything in traffic that is disturbing or just something that, you know, they should watch out for. Anyway, good morning. Got your news of the weird and unnatural brought to you by Revolution Body Shop, 1530 Dumas Drive. You got a scratch, a ding, a dent. Did you get hail damage the other night? Did you get wind damage the other night? They can get that fixed. They can. You got major collision. You got a disagreement with an insurance company. That would be weird, right? They'll work through that with you. They'll make sure that your car is put back correctly using genuine OEM parts. They're going to be your advocate. So reach out to them if you got any kind of damage that you need fixed, right? They take the weird out of auto body repair, so we can put it in right here at the News of the Weird and Unnatural. Finally, a use for mosquitoes. Necroprinting is the practice of building 3D printers using the mouth of a dead mosquito as a nozzle. It has produced results that are better than commercially available printers. That's a little weird. Anthony Perkins, the actor who played Norman Bates in Psycho, found out that he was HIV positive when the National Enquirer printed it. Apparently, someone had leaked his blood test results to them. There are 27 actors who appeared in Goodfellas that went on to be part of The Sopranos. The Energizer Bunny only exists in U.S. and Canada. Everywhere else, it's the Duracell Bunny. Duracell came up with the Battery Bunny and trademarked it around the world, but they forgot to renew their North American trademarks in 1989, so Energizer stepped in and took it. ChatGPT apparently getting duped by scammers, which means ChatGPT could pass that dupe off to you. A new report found that the majority of Republicans and Democrats agree on 112 different issues, everything from health care costs to immigration, child care, housing, affordability, you name it. Actually agree on a bunch of stuff. Jeep is going to give away 100 Jeep Wranglers to people named George Washington if America suddenly gets good at soccer and beats its 60-1 World Cup odds. So, George, if you're out there, don't hold your breath. Remember when a guy named Ryan Duff posted a photo of a grilled cheese sandwich cut into three pieces? People thought it was the optimal way to cut a sandwich. It's the Y-shaped cut that he says provides the correct ratio of crust in every bite. Well, the Duff cut has apparently gone viral once again. A large Australian study involving more than 6,400 people has found that most healthy adults pass gas, fart, if you will, between 2 and 7 times a day with an average of 5 episodes. And it cracks me up that they call them episodes. Overhead compartments could be locked during flights because idiot passengers refuse to follow the rules when accessing them, especially if they go for their luggage during an emergency evacuation. A hilarious viral missing dog poster making the rounds on social media because the scribbled sketch on a paper actually matched the actual captured dog almost perfectly. So, start of a new week. Summer starting to kind of set in. Kids going a little bit crazy. Luckily, thanks to the internet, there's a word that that is describing being overstimulated, overwhelmed, and exhausted. It is exhausterwhelmulated. If you've ever been exhausted, overwhelmed, overstimulated all at the same time, you are exhausterwhelmulated. Feel free to use that anytime during this week. I doubt you will. So the hottest trend on social media literally is going outside on hot days without skin protection. The hashtag tanmaxing gone viral on social media. It's more than getting a little vitamin D. It's going to extreme lengths to chase that bronze skin, just like we did back in the 90s. Man, the other night a kid came up to me, and he's probably in his early 20s, going, "Hey, can we smoke out here?" I'm like, "Cigarettes?" Which was probably a little weird to say back, but I guess cigarettes are back and so is tanning
in a big way. In fact, people are chasing it hardcore. Tanfluencers using apps to track UV index windows, document their sun exposure, and are using tanning pills. Sure, that sounds safe. One creator captioned a video, "Little Burn goes a long way," with the text, "Sun maxing." Another said she doesn't feel like it's successful tan if she doesn't smell her own skin burning. Dermatologists say there's no such thing as a safe tan. Tanning is being packaged like a beauty routine, but it's literally your skin saying, "I'm getting damaged. Let me produce more pigment to try and protect myself." There are some safer spray tan products which can be applied in the studio or at home, but most influencers are going the full sun route. There's a 30-year-old man in Georgia named Molly Hightower. Got sick of spending $60 to $90 to fill up actual vehicles. I mean, who doesn't? Then he decided to make mini cars. He's a handyman, figured out that he could convert a pink Barbie Dream Camper, the pink Barbie Dream Camper, into an actual vehicle by equipping it with a 2-gallon, 1-piston engine from a power washer. It can even reach 55 miles per hour. And it can get 40 miles on a full tank. Molly says his juiced-up Barbie Dream Camper costs about $3 to fill up. He's been using it to run errands. It even has a compartment, little, but a compartment for groceries. Technically not street legal, but he says the cops are cool as long as he stays off the main streets. And finally, 46-year-old man in Florida, Corey Coddington, crashed his SUV last Saturday, then carjacked a woman who stopped to help. That was just the start. He drove that stolen car to a Chick-fil-A, got out of the car covered in blood. Man asked if he's okay. He says, "Does it look like I'm okay?" Then he reached over and stole a French fry from a child and asked if anyone would order him a milkshake. Corey left without the milkshake, ran over to a gas station where police caught up with him. He got combative with the cops before they were finally able to cut him off and haul him back to the station. They did a stop at the hospital where he got treatment for his injuries. Police say he had more than 10 grams of ecstasy, so that may have played a role in your news of the weird and unnatural. Thank you, Revolution Body Shop, and thank you for giving us a piece of your Monday. Good morning.

0: 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And man, it is so sweet. 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

Sunshine, it is, well, it's going to be gorgeous outside. 80 for the expected high. Currently at the Trips Harley-Davidson Studios, we are actually starting off kind of nice this morning. We got 61 at the studios, and again, it's going to be great. Sunny and hardly any wind. It's just going to be kind of a perfect early summer day. And you might be tempted to put on those cheap sunglasses. I know ZZ Top has told you cheap sunglasses are where it's at, but is it really? We have a brand new warning on cheap sunglasses this morning, which is kind of depressing because those are the cheap sunglasses that I probably have. Anyway, we'll give you more details here in a few. Here's the Scorpions. Good morning.

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1: Easier not to be what? Measure these things by your brains. I sank into Eden.

0: Coming in at number one. Like it's a countdown. No, actually, there is a list, 1029 The Rattler, of the best drum intros in rock and roll history. And that one, Rock and Roll from Led Zeppelin, actually comes in at number one, believe it or not. Rosanna from Toto, which I saw a breakdown of that. Back in the day, I tried to be a drummer. and people were like, oh, you play drums? I'm like, no, I own drums. That's about as far as I own drums. But I always love watching the breakdowns of different things. And one of the craziest ones is Rosanna from Toto. It is a crazy complicated intro. Walk This Way, Aerosmith, Middle of the Road, The Pretenders. You got The Stroke, Billy Squire, Do You Love Me, Kiss. That's a good one, right? My Hero from the Foo Fighters. We Got the Beat from the Go-Go's. Great drum part on that. A pretty good top 10. And there you go, Led Zeppelin at the top. Good morning. Not to get sidetracked, because we got to talk about the cheap sunglasses, because today, Sunshine 80, you're probably going to be wearing sunglasses. And although ZZ Top certainly promotes the cheap sunglasses, probably not a... a good thing. The first official day of summer is still over a week away, but what kind of sunglasses are you wearing? So the price tag doesn't matter as much as the UV protection. The problem is that a lot of the cheap sunglasses darken your vision without actually blocking harmful ultraviolet light, and that can actually be worse than wearing no sunglasses at all, because your pupils open wider behind the dark lenses and let more UVs in. Doctors say the key is for labels that say 100% UV protection or UV 400. Polarized sunglasses can also reduce the glare and eye strain, and sunglasses that fit you well can reduce headaches and other discomfort. So go ahead and buy inexpensive shades if you want. Just make sure they're actually protecting your eyes. So look for those UV stickers on them, because cheap sunglasses are good, but if they're not protecting your eyes, they're not doing what they're supposed to, right? See how helpful I... That was free of charge. 1029 The Rattler. Good morning. Stick around, man. Got Van Halen coming up next.
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We had what I would consider a spectacular time out there at Shark Beach over the weekend with we had the Boston and Foreigner double tribute. The double tribute summer continues. In fact, our first tickets for Creed and Stone Temple Pilots June 27th out there at Shark Beach. If you love those two bands, you are absolutely going to love these tributes. We've got our first tickets coming up. Well, we got them coming up today at noon with Iris. So if you guys want to get hooked up, that is how you get hooked up. And we're going to do that. Well, we're going to do that all summer long. That is what we are going to do. First shot to win at noon. Good morning.

So Austin just checked in and pointed out a glaring mistake on that list of the top drum intros. I didn't mention Van Halen's Hot for Teacher because it wasn't on the list. And he's like, what gives? And I'm like, oh my gosh, that would be like number one, two, or three on that list, right? So Austin, thank you. He also pointed out that Radar Love, I'm torn between Radar Love because I love the White Lion version so much, but Golden Earring, I mean, both of them are just incredible, right? And yeah, that's got one of the best drum intros ever. So, right you are, Austin. Thank you for checking in. I appreciate that. 806-350-1029. You can check in as well. Let us know what's going on in traffic. Next hour, we're going to give you a shot to get on the list for Grandma's Burritos. That's right.

0: Our first burrito drop, I think, goes out this week to Firehouse number 4. Your shot. We're going to draw another winner on Thursday to receive our next burrito drop. So we're going to give you a shot to register your company. So stick around for that. Plus, man, I got details on a lot of cool stuff. The 1776 of Rock, brought to you by Dos Gringos Fireworks. I'm going to run that down for you because that is something you are going.
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0: Okay, so everybody remember what we learned on the broadcast this morning. Cheap sunglasses are nice to have, but make sure they're UV protected. Did you guys miss that? Cheap sunglasses. Make sure that they are protecting your eyes with a level of UV protection. That is the. They can't just be dark sunglasses. Not going to protect your eyes. We got some sun today, so we'll certainly take that. We've also got your shot to get in on Grandma's Burritos. We're going to do that for you coming up here in a little bit. And details on how you can be on our pass list for Creed and Stone Temple Pilots. Hang out.
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0: Classic rock. 102.9 The Rattler, Pink Floyd. Eric Slater in the mornings. Hope you guys are off to a wonderful start. You know, we started something last week which I thought was just amazing fun. Nobody loves Fridays more than when they get a custom burrito drop at their doorstep, at their place of employment. 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We got so many businesses registered, and we start over every single week. 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

0: died and you just said no. I died and you walked by and said no. I'm dead.
1: The Dos Gringos, 1776 of Rock. We've been talking about that a little bit this morning. It's coming your way starting July the 1st. And it's kind of a countdown, but not really a countdown. We're not going number 332. We're not doing that, but we are going to play 1,776 songs because America turning 250, we had to do something big. So 1,776 songs, no repeat. We did the math and it's going to be like 5 days. And you are going to hear things that you normally do not hear. And you are going to hear things that may frighten you or terrify you. But it's going to be an intense 5 days of in celebration of some of the rock songs that not only started it all, but maintain it to this day. So it's going to be a lot of fun. The Dos Gringos Fireworks, 1,776 songs, man. It's the 1776 of rock, and it's going to be absolutely mammoth. So we hope you enjoy that coming up on July 1st. Don't forget that June 24th, this week, we're going to be out there broadcasting live as they kick open their doors and they break out some serious deals. I mean, they're giving away free fireworks, essentially, I think, to the first like 200 in line. I mean, there are some stipulations with that. You can go to DosGringosFireworks.com if you want to get all the details on it, but we're going to be out there broadcasting live. It's going to be a big deal this coming week. June 24th, man, fireworks stands officially open, and that's probably the biggest in the tri-state area. I mean, it is absolutely massive, and it's going to be a good time. So stick around for that. If you missed out on the double tribute across the weekend and missed the sounds of Foreigner, man, oh, it was so good. Next up, Creed, Stone Temple Pilots on the 27th. We got free passes coming up at noon with Iris. Hang out and win.

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0: Guns N' Roses, Lies, man, there was so much. I know it was controversial for a couple things, but man, that's a good album. That's all I'm saying. 102.9 The Rattler, I gotta go. You guys have a terrific Monday. Make sure you hang out with Mighty Iris. If you want to score our first passes for Creed and Stone Temple Pilots, she's going to break that out. The Double Tribute Summer continues June 27th. You don't want to miss out on the fun, man. It's going to be huge. And we want you to be a part of it. So, yeah, free tickets coming up today. Don't forget, Dirty Dave going to be in at 3. He's got your bump about 3:30. Also, taking you home commercial-free with Jimmy John's at 4:20. Every day, commercial-free classic rock on the drive home, courtesy Jimmy John's. Thank you, Jimmy John's. You guys have a terrific afternoon. I'll be back bright and early in the a.m. We're going to be talking Harley Party, the Dos Gringos, 1776 of rock. Father's Day, man, clock is ticking. You got until 5 p.m. on Wednesday. 5 p.m. on Wednesday to get us a picture of Dad at the grill. So that's what you needed. That's your assignment. So go do that. Get Dad registered for a great Father's Day weekend. So you guys have a great Monday. I'll see you back here tomorrow morning.
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Yes, that is the jam. Thank you for letting us wake up with that song right there. Love some Van Halen on a Monday morning. That is Chef's Kiss. It's 102.9 The Rattler. It's Mighty Iris. Hi. All right, so Spurs, yeah. Should we not talk about it? Next year. We'll get them next year. The Knicks hadn't won in forever. I feel like maybe it was just their time. Can't we share championships? No? Okay, sorry. There's Boston. Good morning.

Hey, what's happening, Classic Rockers? Happy weekend. Hey, across the week, I hope you got hooked up. Broke out tickets for No Prep Chaos for Saturday night. Another big double tribute weekend with Foreigner in Boston at Shark Beach. And congratulations going out to Brandon Horn. Picked up our first burrito drop from Grandma's Burritos. More of that coming soon. Hey, don't forget about Dad. Grab that pic of him working the grill this weekend. Text that in to us at 806-350-1029 for him to have a shot to pick his grill for Father's Day. Have a great weekend, and I'll see you back here bright and early in the AM on Monday.

0: Well, thank goodness it's not going to be as hot of a day today. I'm thankful for that. It's 102.9 The Rattler. I think we can all say that, right? Am I right?
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Yep. High is 79 today. I like that. I like that a great deal. It's 102.9 The Rattler. How was everyone's weekend aside for the Spurs game? If you were going for the Spurs, I am so sorry. It wasn't my fault. I swear. I didn't watch it. But the streets were alive in New York. I saw that. People can't help but send me videos. Here's Night Ranger.

0: So guess what? It's 102.9 The Rattler. I have your tickets for Shark Beach for the weekend of the 27th, okay? It's another double tribute weekend. This time, a tribute to Creed and STP. Oh, that's going to be so much fun. 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

1029 The Rattler. Guess what I did? I had a phone interview last week with Michael Astin, the frontman of Gene Loves Jezebel. I know we don't play them on this station. I feel like we could, though, because they don't classify themselves as a goth band. They say they're rock and roll. And I believe it. They play their instruments. Anyway, more to come.

Hey, what's happening, Classic Rockers? Happy weekend. Hey, across the week, I hope you got hooked up. Broke out tickets for No Prep Chaos for Saturday night. Another big double tribute weekend with Foreigner in Boston at Shark Beach. And congratulations going out to Brandon Horn. Picked up our first burrito drop from Grandma's Burritos. More of that coming soon. Hey, don't forget about Dad. Grab that pic of him working the grill this weekend. Text that in to us at 806-350-1029 for him to have a shot to pick his grill for Father's Day. Have a great weekend, and I'll see you back here bright and early in the AM on Monday.

0: Oh, I got some news about Motley Crue. It's 102.9 The Rattler. On the 27th of this month, for one night only, apparently, at Regal Cinemas, Motley Crue is going to screen The Dirt. It'll hit theaters for one night only, the 27th of this month. One night only.
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It's 102.9 The Rattler. It's Mighty Iris. Once again, I did not like Disclosure Day, and I know the world is praising it. It did well on Rotten Tomatoes, but if you really think about it, what did you really see? I think it's all smoke and mirrors. Don't like it. I don't like the way they end movies these days. Oh, it makes me so mad. Here's Georgia Satellites. Let me try to calm down.

0: I just had a lot going on this weekend. But Sublime's new album is now out. If you want to listen to it, it's called Until the Sun Explodes. Check it out. I will too, I promise.
1: 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It's Dirty Day from 102.9 The Rattler, and I have two words for you caffeine junkies. 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

ideas. I can't do it. It's 102.9, the Rattler. Are you ready to win some tickets? All right, get your phones out, everybody. I have tickets for the next double tribute weekend at Shark Beach. It's a tribute to Creed and Stone Temple Pilots. All right, so text your first and last name right now to 806-350-1029. We'll take winner number 9 right now. Good luck.

0: I think it's going to rain a little later, too. Be on the lookout for that. It's 102.9 The Rattler. Okay, so Father's Day is this weekend, and right now you could win your dad a Weber grill. So we've teamed up with Boyd's Barbecue and Propane. So get your phones out and text us a picture of your dad working the grill. 806-350-1029. Include his first and last name, too. It's 102.9 The Rattler. Good luck.
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1029 The Rattler. How's everyone feeling on this Monday? I hate it because Sundays, I can never go to sleep at the right time. I'm up till like midnight sometimes, and then of course I wake up at 5 or 4 a.m. So I got that going for me. So of course I'm groggy on Mondays. I hate it. Here's Pat Benatar.

0: Hello, it's 102.9, The Rattler. And how would you like a Grandma's Burritos office drop? Burritos for the whole office. Okay, so listen with Eric Slater in the 9 a.m. hour every single morning for your chance to win. Good luck.
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1029 The Rattler. Guess what movie I bought over the weekend? It was a DVD. It's Mighty Iris. I bought the movie Hoppers because I never got to see it in the theaters, and now I want pet beavers, and they're so cute, and I love Pixar movies. I used to love Pixar movies. This one, I've strayed away from them because they've just been so sad, and this one's a little sad too, but it was mostly adorable and funny. So yeah, Hoppers on DVD. I got it. There's no bloopers though. Bummer. Corners.

Hey, what's happening, Classic Rockers? Happy weekend. Hey, across the week, I hope you got hooked up. Broke out tickets for No Prep Chaos for Saturday night. Another big double tribute weekend with Foreigner in Boston at Shark Beach. And congratulations going out to Brandon Horn. Picked up our first burrito drop from Grandma's Burritos. More of that coming soon. Hey, don't forget about Dad. Grab that pic of him working the grill this weekend. Text that in to us at 806-350-1029 for him to have a shot to pick his grill for Father's Day. Have a great weekend, and I'll see you back here bright and early in the AM on Monday.

0: Okay, everyone, don't miss this opportunity. It's 102.9 The Rattler. We've teamed up with Boyd's Barbecue and Propane and Weber Grills to get your dad the grill he deserves for Father's Day. You have till Wednesday to do this. Text us a picture of your dad working the grill to 806-350-1029. 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

It's 102.9 The Rattler. Oh my gosh, guess what we're doing from July 1st through July 6th? We'll keep reminding you. We're doing the Dos Gringos Fireworks 1776 songs of rock. Okay, that's 1,776 songs with no repeats starting July 1st through the 6th. So be ready for that. I'll keep reminding you. Yeah, that's going to be interesting. Here's Aerosmith.

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I love it. Today wasn't as bad. Heat-wise. Because I'm normally not the type to sweat anyway. It's 102.9 The Rattler. It's Mighty Iris. But when it's hot in here, man, oh, it's hot. Here's some Black Sabbath. Happy Monday.

Hey, what's happening, Classic Rockers? Happy weekend. Hey, across the week, I hope you got hooked up. Broke out tickets for No Prep Chaos for Saturday night. Another big double tribute weekend with Foreigner in Boston at Shark Beach. And congratulations going out to Brandon Horn. Picked up our first burrito drop from Grandma's Burritos. More of that coming soon. Hey, don't forget about Dad. Grab that pic of him working the grill this weekend. Text that in to us at 806-350-1029 for him to have a shot to pick his grill for Father's Day. Have a great weekend, and I'll see you back here bright and early in the AM on Monday.

0: You guys ready for Dirty Dave up next hour? It's 102.9 The Rattler. He's got your afternoon bump, which is a pick-me-up, which would go so well with your Monday, because we're all kind of groggy on a Monday, right? He'll let you know when to text, and then you could win a $15 gift certificate from Coffee Beans.
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1029 The Rattler. It's Mighty Iris. You know what movie I've been watching a lot? Thank you. I've been watching Blink Twice. It's a movie I saw in theaters a while back. Channing Tatum's in it. Zoe Kravitz, Lenny Kravitz's gorgeous daughter, directed it. And it's just so intense. And Christian Slater's in it. Haley Joel Osment. It's a big cast. But yeah, it's creepy. And I keep watching it lately. It's probably giving me nightmares. Here's Dio. It's on Tubi, by the way. Streaming for free. Don't blink. Oh, wait. Blink Twice. That's what it's called.

0: Dirty Dave's up next, you guys. It's 102.9 The Rattler. And guess what he's got? Your early work release at 420. It's an hour of commercial-free music, the greatest rock ever recorded. Because you deserve it. It's a Monday, brought to you by your friends at Jimmy John's. We'll talk tomorrow.
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Classic Rock is 102.9 The Rattler. Hey there, it's Dirty Dave. It's Monday, and something weird's been happening in the last couple of months here. It's Monday. I like to complain about it, but I'm generally in a good mood on Mondays. I hate that. I still need some coffee, though. Coming up, we got the afternoon bump here in about 30 minutes. Free coffee from Coffee Lady at Coffee Beans just down the road. You want some? Stick around. I got you, baby.

0: Real Classic Rock on 1029, The Rattler. You want to get your dad a brand new barbecue for Father's Day? Hurry up. You've only got just a couple days left for our big contest. We got together with Boyd's Barbecue and Propane Plus Weber Grills to hook dad up with about a $1,000 brand new grill. All you have to do is take a picture of old dad at the grill and text it to us at 806-350-1029. 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

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Texter number 9. I'm going to hook you up with the best coffee in the universe. It's from Coffee Beans. You've heard me talking about how great it is, and I'm willing to put my money where my mouth is. Coffee Lady's closed today, but you can still use it tomorrow.

0: Real Classic Rock 102.9 The Rattler. I am Dirty Dave. Heard there was a great double tribute over at Shark Beach last weekend. They're going to do it again. Not this coming weekend, but the following weekend. It's going to be Creed and STP, Stone Temple Pilots cover bands. And we still have tickets for you. Yeah. Mighty Hour's going to do it every day at noon this week. Tune in for your chance to win.
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Classic Rock 102.9, The Rattler. It's Dirty Dave here. And today's dumbass holiday, National Lobster Day. Or excuse me, Lobster. Napster, I don't know how to do the accent. Lobster Day. It's like a delicacy now, but apparently it used to be like poor people food. I was poor, but not when that happened. I was

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Eric Slater, 102.9 The Rattler. Another big week officially underway. This Wednesday at 5, we are wrapping up the Boyd's Barbecue and Propane Do It For Dad Grill Giveaway. So make sure you get us a picture of Dad at the grill. Text it to us at 806-350-1029 before Wednesday at 5. The next big double tribute going down at Shark Beach on June 27th with the music of Creed and Stone Temple Pilots. Make sure you're hanging out with Iris to score tickets all week long. The Dos Gringos Fireworks 1776 of Rock is coming. I'll be back in the AM with all the details. Plus, I'm going to tell you how to go to this year's Harley Party for free. I'll see you back here in the AM.

0: Classic Rock 102.9, The Rattler. I am Dirty Dave. So happy it's not a million degrees out today. Nice and kind of springish, actually. Going to get up to 157 degrees on Wednesday, though, so look out for that. Coming up next, we have the early work release. It's 1 hour of music, classic rock music, brought to you by Jimmy John's Commercial Free. It's coming up.
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It's 102.9 The Rattler. I am Dirty Dave. It is the early work release. Father's Day just days away, and your last chance to get Dad a new grill from Boyd's Barbecue and Propane and Weber Grills is this Wednesday. Got to get him in. 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

What's going on, classic rock enthusiasts? Eric Slater, 102.9 The Rattler. Another big week officially underway. This Wednesday at 5, we are wrapping up the Boyd's Barbecue and Propane Do It For Dad Grill Giveaway. So make sure you get us a picture of Dad at the grill. Text it to us at 806-350-1029 before Wednesday at 5. The next big double tribute going down at Shark Beach on June 27th with the music of Creed and Stone Temple Pilots. Make sure you're hanging out with Iris to score tickets all week long. The Dos Gringos Fireworks 1776 of Rock is coming. I'll be back in the AM with all the details. Plus, I'm going to tell you how to go to this year's Harley party for free. I'll see you back here in the AM.

0: real classic rock on 102.9 The Rattler with Dirty Dave here. That's going to do it for the early work release. That was your chance to get off early. I know 5:30 is just minutes away, but still, it's nice to get off a little bit early like it.
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Real Classic Rock. It's 102.9 The Rattler. I am Dirty Dave. I got a divorce in, it was 1999. After that, I went to a Target and saw a bunch of black and white frame pictures. And I thought, I could do that because they were $30. And I'm like, I could do it cheaper. So I bought a $500 camera and started taking pictures in nature, thinking I'd be Ansel Adams. Today is Nature Photography Day, and that's what inspired me. I, of course, failed at that venture and decided to shoot models, which was even worse. That's why it's a dumbass holiday, because I couldn't do it as well as Ansel Adams or pretty much a child

0: 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Hey, it's Dirty Dave. Have you had Grandma's Burritos yet? You need to try them if you haven't. I got a good idea here. Listen to Slater tomorrow morning. He's going to tell you how you can qualify to win 12 of them to take to your work. You don't even have to tell people you work with you got them from us. Just go, hey, look, guys, I got you 12 burritos. And they'll be like, you are a genius, Fred. Or whatever your name is. That's tomorrow morning with Slater on 102.9 The Rattler Rocks.
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Hey there, it's Dirty Dave, and I don't know about you, but I'm in the mood to hear a really good guitar player. 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

0: 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I am Dirty Dave from the Trips Harley Davidson Studio. 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

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I am Dirty Dave. I just keep forgetting to do the good, dumbass holidays earlier. Today is one of the best. Wouldn't say dumbass at all. Today is National Kiss a Wookiee Day. So

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